Billy come home and Billy's no punk. 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Videotape a fisherman's knot, filling the tub and waiting for God. There was sadness in the water too.

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0: 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Yeah, cause I'm so fucking fabulous.
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place floods and hurricanes. 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

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And are you sure you're alright, like, it's fine if you're not, honestly. Cause it rains like overtime, I'm running out of ways I can make this rhyme. You're the ancient mariner, default damager, fire in your eyes, I will call up the manager. Please don't, cause now my hood's up, you got a screw face even when the sun's up. It's like,

That face you make when it's raining, it's so complicated, I couldn't even replicate it. It's unbasic, I gotta make up words when I try to explain it. And that's the main thing, reason fails me. You gotta look like fuck you, pay me. And don't look at me in that tone of voice, alright? I'm trying, I really am, I promise. And it rains like all the time, we've come a long way since yours and mine. Is the meaning dulled or have I lost my shine? I don't think so, come inside and I warm up a Vimto. And my hood's up, yeah. You got a screw face even when the sun's up, it's like...

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I can read her like a book now. Morning, I'm trying to get back to the crib. 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Dreamer, I ain't dreamt like this. The P's up, I spent like this. 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Hard work got me anti, yeah. 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I could read her like a book now.

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2: What's happening with the Earth's rotation here? 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

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A government of the American people, which started out with the people being free and the government being our servants. It has become the government is free and secret and veiled in darkness. And it is the people that are the servants. You must see the truth of this, your yearning, your longings, your sense of dissatisfaction that cannot be filled with stuff, with cars, with money. No matter how much you have, that sense of dissatisfaction remains. Please, you have woken up to your reality. That is what you are feeling. Wake up a bit more and do something about it. 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

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Oh, it's so cruel, so cruel.